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1: Roberto Carlos setting himself. Taste of things to come, perhaps. Great strike.
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